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OB-1015, with a female, in route to DRH for med clearance, beginning route 84136.0.

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Robert Edward Boy, 762.

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County. A French out of Ardmore has a valid D-David expires 3 of 29. Last traffic was 6 of 2025 for improper equipment. Current point level is 1. She's negative. Isaiah Snyder is also going to be negative.

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Apartment. Accent again, I need you. 20 First.

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0: well. East Chestnut, at Woodrow Wilson Elementary for a commercial alarm, signal 60. It's going to be a burglary alarm, zone 4, zone 5, zone 6, and zone 8. No key holder information, but made contact with the principal and chief vice to dispatch Woodrow Wilson Elementary.
1: Stand on. 46 will be clear. Is the principal en route?
0: Negative.
2: 11's clear, 5 and Oak.
0: There.
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0: Duncan units en route to Woodrow. 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You can 1022.
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0: 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Robert William Adam, 422.
1: Robert William Adam, 422, negative 29, expires 3 of 27 on black, 2009 Dodge, to a John Goforth, 313 North Beeble in Duncan, confirmed insurance.
0: I'm clear. Will you check his 43 status?

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0: Clear Creek Road in Plato, Iowa, 1026, stand by for 28. Small Victor 489.
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0: 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They got someone coming.
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0: 613 North Number 2 for a suspicious person. Park advised is a black sports car parked behind his white Dodge. Going to be three males, one wearing all black, one in jeans and a neon shirt, and one with a white t-shirt. He advised they were banging on his door. They're no longer banging on the door, but they're still outside. 613 North Number 2.
2: Yeah. 26 Duncan. The 28 is going to be the one that I ran earlier and has the 43 status. We're clear on 12.
3: Right.
2: 26, 46. I'm right here with them. I'm going to go out with them here in a second.

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2: 2612, the one in the black shirt, the one that's driving the Dodge Avenger.
0: Yes.
2: We're charging, my bad.

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0: Boston 246. 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
1: 46 Duncan, I'm at Flight A Park. There is a dog fight happening.
2: Okay. Wait, one second. Last caller, who was it?
0: 246.
2: Okay.

0: 6 Duncan. I'm going to be 10-15 with the John. Go for it.
1: Clear.
2: Okay. 56 Duncan, 197.

0: 46 Duncan. My partner was not involved. I just rolled up and observed three dogs fighting.
1: Duncan 212, all three individuals are negative 44.
2: Clear.
3: 46 Duncan, the two, other than the 1015, were released

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1: Melody David Express 1228.
0: Thank you. It's gonna be who's driving the Coral?
1: Go ahead.
0: Check one ammunition to birth when ready.
1: Yes.
0: Last name Henry Thompson, Tom Henry, Ocean Mary, Fall, Sam Ocean, Nora, first name James, common spelling, date of birth 1969, 0417.

0: 56 Hogan.
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0: I've got a 43 number for you. Just note it in the log. I don't need a return or a print hold. Oklahoma, Lincoln 999-906-212 should come back to a Hass. This is just in case either one of them have injuries related to a dog bite later at the hospital.
2: I'll get on tonight.
3: Okay. 46 Duncan, 1015, Route Stevens County.

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0: 112 Lakewood Boulevard in Duncan on his 43.
1: I'm clear. Break 4611. If you haven't already caught up to him, that's probably where he's headed.
2: I'm just a block down the road. 1039.

0: 26. VRP called back and advised he has 1017s ready for pickup.
1: Of the 26, I'll run by and grab him.
2: Clear, thanks, sir.

0: 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Number 11 in Jones, Robert William Boyd, 387.
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2: 12's cleared, 5 and Chestnut.

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0: 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I'm at George Gordon.

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0: Tyler Gordon out of Command G has a valid D. David expires 4 of 28, negative 44.

0: one's going to be en route to 7466 North Antler Drive at Lake Humphreys. RP advised, there is a Terry Erickson, possibly under the influence of 1074s, needing an officer's assistance. She was unsure if she needed medical or not. 7466 North Antler Drive at Lake Humphreys.
1: Six down and I'm clear.

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1: She's at her residence.
0: Clear.
2: Like 21 Metro, I'm turning on the handler now. 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
1: Anyone in commerce with King William Edward 820?

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1: West Sycamore for a domestic RP5. There's a couple arguing out in the street in front of this residence. Unknown weapons, 1002 West Sycamore.

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1: Okay.

0: 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Attention, Station 1 and EMS. 11 in Sycamore.
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1: Hello,
0: Mike. 10-8 from here. You're liable to get another call from this location. I've talked to the two elderly females that are there. Everything appears 91. The younger female apparently ate a gummy that's a higher dosage than she's used to and seems to be going through the effects of it.
2: Will you try to locate it? Dalton, Arbuckle, and Cat. Reach, be a male.

0: 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Highway 7, number 2, West Texas, William Victor X-ray, 9381.
1: Toils clear, number 10 and Elk.
2: Okay.
3: 46,000.
2: What?
3: Are y'all able to locate anything on an Arbuckle?
2: Affirmative, I have his 43 if you'd like to return. He's also negative 44.
3: Clear, I don't need to return, just print hold up. Is it showing address for him?
2: It's showing 1009 West Beach, Apartment B-Boy, in Duncan

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1: You can show us 10-8 from here. 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

0: 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I'll be clear on the welfare check.
1: Clear. You're going to be en route to Tilly Trucking, 3359 East Osage for a welfare check. Harpy advised there's a white SUV on the northbound side in the ditch. And she advised there's a man in a white t-shirt and blue shorts laying in the ditch on his stomach. She was passing by. She's no longer on scene. Tilly Trucking.
0: Be sure if the guy was moving or not.
1: Emma.
2: Lake 21 Duncan. I can be clear on that. I can get there quicker. Six is with me as well, but confirming that is going to be county.
1: Clear.
3: The six, Duncan. If it winds up being county, just call them and ask for mutual aid.
1: Duncan 226, the RP is advising that she was unable to see whether or not he was moving.
0: I'm clear. Since the other two are closer, I'll be tonight.

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0: 06 is here with me. He's got his hazards on. Looks like we're off the road into the trees. We're going to be possible signal 82, single people.
1: Clear.
2: Airbags deployed. Go to our medical.

0: just go ahead and head towards Tilly's. 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There's puke all inside the vehicle. This is going to be a 88.
1: Six Dog, if it's county, you might go ahead and notify OHP as well for the 82.

0: Flight 21 Duncan, 1028. Mary Queen King
1: 393. Clear.
2: 21, you want another set of hands until county and troop get there?
0: We can't find drivers, so we might have somebody else head this way.
2: You clear on that?
3: Affirm, I'm clear. Country Club and Flight Up.

0: like 21 Duncan. What was it?
1: Mary Queen King 393, negative 29, expires 6 of 26 on a white 2013 Chevy to a Ryan Brennis, 5915 Day Street in Duncan. Confirmed insurance.

0: 621.
1: 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I'm going to push a little further west, see if I can't spot him. I'll come back to you. Coming from the north on the patient. He could have got a ride out of here already, but we need to at least make sure he's not in this local area and injured.
0: The water plant now.

0: 39 to OHP, Van County. There's going to be three deputies en route.
1: I'm clear. Troops should be here shortly. I just got off of 21 with them.
2: I'm clear. Like 21 nothing. You might check and see if they want to go ahead and start the record. That way they're not waiting once they get here. We probably need to go ahead and send a unit by that RO's address, see if we can make contact with anybody. We need to find this guy. We've got more than likely DUI accidents.
0: Okay.
3: 39's in route.
4: We'll be clear with 3981, just north of Plato.
0: Okay.
5: 12-9. 56 will be out at 10 Beach on a follow-up.
0: Clear.
1: 6-9, go ahead and call the hospital. Let them know what we have, just in case anyone shows up with any trauma.

Paul Nora 529, negative 29, expires 2 of 27 on a white 2013 Dodge Durango to a Melvin DeVault, 109 West Beach Avenue, apartment B, Boy and Duncan, confirmed insurance.

0: 621. 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
0: I probably made it 2.5, almost 3 miles. 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
2: 10-2.
1: Okay. 56 talk in. 44 check, bye. I'll see my number when you're ready.
2: Go ahead.
1: First one's going to be Boy 035-865-336. Last name Arbuckle. 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
0: 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Are they okay to go ahead and go back tonight?
1: Yeah, for now, we haven't located him. We just came to this residence just west of there just to make sure he didn't come here for help.
0: Yeah, okay, I checked the woods back off to the west a ways and negative contact. I'll send fire down the road.

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1: Here, print and hold those for me.
2: Mike 21 Duncan, we made contact with a resident due west of where the accident was. Nobody's come here.

0: Fait que t'es un gros bout de train.
1: We're here at the residence for the vehicle, and it looks like nobody's been here in a while. There's trash all throughout the house. Maybe somebody's been squatting here, but nobody's been living here. There's a bunch of legal and lawyer paperwork and stuff. I'm clear. It's also possible that that vehicle might be stolen.
2: Light 21 Duncan, did we check 21?

0: 26 seconds.
1: Got
0: it. Try to see if we can find a phone number for the RO, see if we can't try to make contact, try to figure this out.

0: finally able to find an emergency contact number from HITS 43, and we've had negative contact.
1: Duncan, have you tried utilities for this residence?
0: Affirmative, we're not getting anything back in utilities.

0: On Otis, check tax commission for that RO. 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
1: Yes, am I?

0: addresses from 2019. There are going to be P.O. boxes and then also in Carville. I'm attempting contact with the girlfriend. I believe Tara Chisholm. I found a few numbers that are connected with her.
1: Yeah.

0: of 56, 81 in Elder, southbound for a reckless driver. It's going to be a white Yukon passenger that just threw a drink at the RP and his friends. The RP is following. My partner's gathering further. 81 in Elder, southbound.
1: 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We have an update 20.
0: My partner's gathering that information. 28 is going to be Ocean Paul Victor 489.
1: Clear, thank you.
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at their dog.

0: Jackson is en route to 1362, number 58, for an animal welfare. Her county, RP advised her cat went into the truck and locked it and is now stuck inside. 1362, number 58.
1: 86 will be clear.
0: Clear.
2: 2656, I'm going 10-8 from here, I'll get him.
1: Clear.
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4: 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I'm close. I'll cover him.

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1: 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Clear, anyone else?

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0: Adam 088 173 596 Metro Lastly.

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And last way out of Comanche has a valid E, David. Expires 2:30, he's negative 44.

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0: unit 26, your return. Joshua Martin out of Duncan has a valid E-David, expired 3:30, he's negative 44.
1: I'm clear.
2: Tom George Paul, 304.
0: Tom George Paul, 304 is negative 29. Expires 1 of 27 on a silver 2014 Ford to a Joseph McFarland, 1455 South, number 58. Insurance is confirmed.
2: You're thinking of it. All of traffic on the last 28. We're pulling into the Chisholm corner, Elder and 81.
0: Clear.
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0: 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Air at cover, don't get him. 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

0: 2600. Joseph McFarland out of Duncan, personality David, driving restriction, beat boy, expires 5 of 29, class traffic is 12 of 23, for a failure to appear, he's going to be negative 44.
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0: 11 Duncan. Do we get tribal tag returns for the Kiowa Nation?
1: I don't believe so.
0: Okay, clear. Thank you. Mike 21 Duncan 10-10.
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0: King Paul Adam 600.
1: 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Expires 5 of 26 on a black 2020 Chevy Silverado to a Jolie Pennypacker. 2606 West Beach. Insurance is confirmed.
0: I'm clear.

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2: 6-3 clear, ASAP.
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0: 56 will be clear on 12.
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0: 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Appears to be vague.
1: North C. Charles comes back to a Jonathan Salazar.
0: No, clear.

0: 12. We just received another 911 call from one of those addresses.
1: There's probably coming from 912.

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1: Go ahead.
0: Signs of forced entry at 910, but there was nobody inside. Myself and 39 cleared it. We'll be out at 912.

912. She advised she's not the one calling and her kids are asleep. 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
0: South number 9 for a noise complaint. RP advised the male is playing drums in the trailer behind her residence. 908 South number 9.
1: Clear.
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3: 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I'm closer.
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0: 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We'll be 10-8. 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Everything appears 10-91.
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1: I need that out there. Duncan, all that's going to be for a stabbing at 408 West Cedar.
2: Clear.
3: 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Is it going to be at the one in the alleyway, or is it going to be the house on Cedar?
2: Cedar.

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1: Okay.
2: 6462. What's your 20?
0: I'm 81.
2: There, I'll take Fifth Street.
3: 2656, head with me to the 1200 block of Hickory, that's where his mom lives.

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0: 46 so I can get Marlowe on the south side of their jurisdiction. I think I'm behind it. I'm currently north of the Y.
1: Clear.
2: 6 is en route.
3: 6 in.
0: .4611, are you okay if I do an investigative stop?
2: Stay firm.
0: I'm clear. 46 Duncan. I'm going to be stopping Samtong Young, 079. I'm going to be about Highway 81 at about black. Rose Road. We're still rolling slowly north. Now we have our signal on to pull over.

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1: 46, where you at?
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1: You're 10-1 on your first. I copied after DRH and camera. 10-9.
0: After you're done there, could you head towards DRH to get good photographs of this canine deployment?
1: Affirmative.

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2: 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He's flooded in the ambulance now.
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0: 6918 is going to be riding with Survival Flight, and I will be 1014-ing his recruit to the hospital where I will take over.

0: 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Locate his 43 by chance.
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0: Thank you.
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0: Clear, thank you.

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1: 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Again, I need you around 7990 Redwood Lane in Empire. 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

0: call.
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0: This is State Sender for a signal 60, indicators office 130 window. 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
0: 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I'll be advised, elderly man, last seen wearing jeans, no shoes, blue long sleeve shirt, walking around looking confused, which is like him checked on. Forest Hills, Olin Sledge Park, RP advised he was walking westbound.

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0: 3393 North Highway 81, Walmart. For a subject at the service desk that they need trespassed. 3393 North Highway 81, Walmart.
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0: This individual has early onset dementia, has been collected by family members. 51 will be en route for information to add him to the book. Probably will be tonight.

is Stevens County Dispatch. A radio pager test for the fire department. 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

performing tests for the Bray Fire Department. The date is May 24, 1959. Again, this is a picture test only for the Bray Fire Department.

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0: 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I put his date of birth in the notes in the cat call. And if you'll just ban him from this Walmart, I'll be tight.
1: Clear.

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The date is time is 10:02. Again, only for the

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Again, it's 9:48.

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421 South Number 27 of the Greens Apartment, Apartment I, Ida 4, for an animal welfare. RP advised she's been hearing a puppy yelping and crying for multiple days. RP does not think the owners have been home at all. She's concerned for the dog's well-being. She's not getting checked on. 421 South Number 27 of the Greens, Apartment I, Ida 4.

0: 19 Duncan traffic.
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0: 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Some

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1: 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I also have a 43 by Olin already.
0: Go ahead with that.
1: M 390-388-788. Short turn to Shook, White Mallet, Marlow.
0: Can you 10-9, you're 10-20?
1: Meridian parking lot, number 15 in Maine.
0: Clear.

0: Duncan to 42.
1: Santa John Squire, going 97.
0: Gasmart southbound for a male that was doing possible 1074s in the bathroom. He's headed southbound. He was just behind Taco Casa. The black male last seen wearing light jeans and white t-shirt. RP went to the bathroom, checked out as well. Gasmart southbound.
1: Mayor, I'm about to go out with him in Walmart parking lot.
2: 22 clear, 9 in Bodark.
3: James Clare, 42, number 20 in Pine.
0: Clear.
1: G. Duncan.
0: Go ahead.
1: I'm back. Contact back to RP and make sure they lock the bathroom until we have a unit available to check it.
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0: Check 44s on a Kevin Jacobs. Jacobs, common spelling, first name Kevin, Tom, Edward, Victor, out of Nora, 10, 12, 22, 90.

0: 58 Duncan Trevor.
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0: I'm on Clear Creek, just north of Plato, Oklahoma, Roger. William Adam, 360.
1: Clear. Duncan to 42, your return. Jacobs is going to be negative 44.
2: Clear. Does he show to be trespassed from GasMart or Walmart or any of these facilities?
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0: I can need a 28 on the tag and 42, 3, and 4 number.
1: Clear.
0: Oklahoma DL, A. Adam, 088-167-928. Last name is Williams.
1: Clear. Standby.

0: 342. 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However, Guest Mart would like him trespassed.
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1: Go ahead.
0: Williams has a valid 8 Adams, expires 10 of 29. Last traffic was 8 of 22 out of Marlowe for failure to yield. The 1028 will be Robert William Adam, 362, going to be negative 29, expires 5 of 26 on a 1996 Chevy tan in color to Isaiah Fowler out of Marlowe. Insurance is advisory, it's going to be negative 44.

0: been informed he's trespassed from Gasmart and also Walmart. Everything appears 91, all units be 10-8.
1: Clear.
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0: 58 and 34, name and date of birth. Last name is Maldonado. Spelling is Mary Adam Lincoln David Ocean Nora Adam David Ocean. First name is Molly. Middle name is Jean with a J. 11/29/89, white female.
1: Go ahead, 19.
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0: Molly J. Maldonado, date of birth 11/29/89, has a confirmed local. Standby, I'll check surrounding.
1: Clear, who's the supervisor today?
0: B13.
2: Clear. Lake 21/58.
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responders, we need 2807 E7 mode in Comanche, 6-year-old female cell, and believe she's cool and can't get herself up and down also. 2806 67 E7 E road.

0: I'm getting a 42. 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

0: 1944, but on two, one by OLN, one by Dave Hurst.
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0: Is Henry 999-069-866 to return to a Borges right now. Break.
1: Go ahead.
0: President Taylor Rums. First name Taylor, common spelling, last name Rums. Robert Edward, Ocean Mary Edward. 1792.
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2: Lake 21, nothing. Residents just informed me that she took off northbound down Antler. I'm coming up on her 7580. I'm in front of 7580. What's up?

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1: 2021 North Highway 81, Duncan Plaza Apartments, apartment 116, first signal 60. 2021 North Highway 81, Duncan Plaza Apartments, apartment 116.
0: Clear.
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1: Known. Alarm company requested officers.

0: Houston at 23. West Plato, Winds of Oak Apartments, apartment 601. RP advised she got into a physical altercation with her partner Terrion Ewing, last seen wearing black pants, unknown shirt. RP advised he fled the scene on foot, possibly to his work at Chicken Express, no weapons and declined medical. 1710 West Plato, Winds of Oak Apartment, apartment 601.
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0: 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They took her in under self-admittance. Calafaro crisis personnel arrived and filled out third-party EOD paperwork as well.
1: Clear. 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

0: Land, RP Advisors of Black Mill, last seen wearing a gray shirt and blue jeans. 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

0: 43, 44. Just go ahead, just 44. My Texas number.
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0: 3506-7228, Blackmail Jacobs.
1: Clear, somebody.

0: Not good, like 21.
1: Right.
0: That OLN number is returning back to Anna Quaros. I got 350-67-228 out of Texas.
1: Yeah, it's a Texas number. Texas license number 350-67-220. Should be a black male Jacobs. They said they ran him earlier to come back negative. They trespassed him from Walmart and gas mileage today.
0: All right, clear. Crash it, I'm clear. My partner Rossi is negative.
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0: Mike 21, next. 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We'll all be tonight.
1: Clear.

0: 13-06 West Hickory. Our PD is wanting to make a report with an officer. Advise our child's father has been coming to our house and breaking in through a window and stealing items from the home. And he has also kicked in the door. 1306 West Hickory.
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2: 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Very nice, 7-7.

28. Roy William Victor, 540.

Victor 540 expires 2 of 27 on a 2005 Ford to a Larry Best out of Marlow, negative 29, insurance confirmed.

0: 19.
1: 19, go ahead.
0: Clayton and North, number 29.

0: not gonna, yeah, if traffic is not getting out.
1: My apologies. That's Clayton in North, number 29, northbound. We received a crash detection in this area from 911 lot on a Apple Watch. That's Clayton in North, number 29, northbound.
0: Thank you. Beijing, okay, I'm clear.
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0: 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Going to be at the very north end off of B-Trunk. 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

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He's currently on scene, but he is banned for that, from that location. RP is the property manager. 1010 West Cedar, apartment 8, Adam.

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1: Clear, thank you. 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
0: Affirmative. 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

0: 914 North C. Charles out of Duncan.
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0: 2407 Camel, RP of I, her husband and the neighbor were outside arguing, and now she's making threats towards them. RP of I, all the parties are separated. She just wants to do a report. 2407 Camel.

0: 19. 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

0: speaking, go ahead.
1: 1407 North, wasn't it, at the Duncan Regional Hospital main entrance for a stolen vehicle report. RP advised that her vehicle was stolen last Friday. She let a female borrow her vehicle, who is now in jail. She advised her vehicle is possibly at the female's parents' house in their garage, and she's already tried to get her vehicle back, but they're refusing to let her have it. She's going to be waiting in the parking lot in a red F-150, CRH main entrance.
0: Clear.
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0: Out of Texas has a valid B-trawl, expires 2028. He does have a possible accountant, Cotton County. 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We will call and confirm.
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0: Clearly, Highway 81 in Blackburn heading southbound per Stevens County. Buzzley received a call of a reckless driver. It's going to be a white Ford Ranger. No level of the roadway. RP's no longer following. I'm sure if they continue southbound or turn westbound on Highway 7. Highway 81 in Blackburn, southbound.
1: Clear, code 4.
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1: 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Spelled David, expires 130.
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1: Taylor comes back to Ocean Paul Union 628, negative 29, sorry, 1-27, on 2016, Toyota Avalon to a Chantry of Ansel, 1004 North Wisma, Duncan, confirmed insurance.
0: I can hold that too, please.
1: Duncan, 6.6.
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1: 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He's negative 44 complete.

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2: 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Insurance is confirmed, negative 29.

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0: 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He's negative 44 complete.

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Jay Dewery has a valid 8 atom driver endorsement in NORA expires 5 of 26. He's 944 complete.